0: Just one night, all we got. Just one night, all we got. Just one night, all we got. Just one night, all we got.
1: 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Either you're mine or you're not. Make up your mind, sweet baby. Right here, right now.

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Listen to the fat bass. It'll show you you're alive. And listen to this fat bass that will send the blood coursing through your veins.

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One night in Bangkok, and the world's your oyster.

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1: 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We are one.
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6: 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I'm Paul Rudd, and this is the Warm Global Dance Top 20 by Warm, the World Airplay Radio Monitor, brought to you by Syndicast. 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
1: See it?
0: Home team.

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What do we have to do to build a rocket? Weight is such a monumental consideration when it comes to designing any kind of vehicle that leaves the surface of the Earth.

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Weight is such a monumental consideration when it comes to designing any kind of vehicle that leaves the surface of the Earth. 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

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With some brutal lyrics, we need a pin cold. We coming in for the rest of the fire carbon. So send villages with the liquid tone. Where we go separate, we're the one go separate. So we go separate, we can whip on the attack. We coming in for the rest of the fire carbon. So send villages.

government, I officially confirm that large quantities of debris from meteorite HR-78 continue to enter the upper layers of the atmosphere. Residents of New York, New Jersey, Delaware, Maryland, Virginia, North Carolina, South Carolina, Georgia, and Florida are strongly urged to wear respirators and to remain indoors unless specifically instructed otherwise. The situation will remain critical as long as the atmosphere is filled with dust particles and road traffic remains suspended. Please do not panic. Government services are working tirelessly to reduce the impact and ensure rapid infrastructure recovery.